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1: 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Correction, 9.
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0: At 2502, Hannah, RP advised she can hear a female juvenile screaming from an apartment near the park. She doesn't know which apartment she's screaming from, and she does not have a visual. RP's calling from building 2. 2502, Hannah.

0: Checkpad clear units, 459 in progress, 11556 4th place. I repeat, advise the residents directly across the street from this address. Can see 3 to 4 subjects working the windows and trying to open the doors of a vacant residence. 11556 4th place.
1: Can you send 9?
0: I cover you.
1: County, I'll be code 3 from 11 at this point.
0: 10-4.
1: 420, you come to Palm.
0: 10-4.
1: County, 429, line up the same as yesterday. I'll be watching later. And everybody's around.
0: 10-4.

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0: Copy, 11.

Units responding to 11526 Fourth Place. Additional information. The subjects are going to be one black male adult and two black female adults. They're getting bags out of their vehicle. One subject, the black female adult wearing a bra and shorts. The RP did not want to stay on the phone. Units responding to Fourth Place. We have a possible vehicle of a red Firebird.

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0: 1700 Dairy Apartment 136, RP advised 2 male subjects are attempting to 459 her apartment right now. She's watching them from her camera, says one of them has a screwdriver.
1: Okay.

0: Park on 226. What was the apartment number?
1: 136, 136. One subject should be wearing a green shirt.
2: Do you want to know?
1: 10-4.

0: Hey, Murrow, can you get on the dairy side? 1022.
1: I got it.
0: Corcoran 235. Units are in 1097. Apartment 235. What was the apartment number?
2: 136, 136.

0: workers.
1: I just put four there. Not four, oh, five, there. Just part of the truth.

0: 326. What's wrong? What's my number?
1: Go ahead.
0: Yellow 54633 389 left in Mina.
1: Henry 10-4, break 226, Corcoran. Q26, did you just want that subject attached?
0: Sure, he's clear.
1: Affirm, he's clear.
0: So,
2: Corcoran, did you attend to my name and duty? Last of Segundo, directly, Sam Edward, George Union, Nora David Ocean, Christopher Juan, UB of 6888888.
1: 10-4, do you want the return or just attach?
2: Is he clear?
1: Stand by while I check. Q22, Corcoran, affirm, but just info, neither parties have a valid driver's license.

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1: Henry. Corcoran.
0: Go ahead.
1: I-1021, RP is requesting to speak to an officer regarding child custody issues. Unknown what exact issue she was having. She wasn't making sense on the 21. Contact first at Cassandra.
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0: Go ahead.
1: Last of Navarro is solid and clear. He's known to run for traffic citations.
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0: Edward 3955675, last Moreno.
1: Denver. T-35, Corcoran, Owen.
0: Go ahead.
1: For Lassa Moreno, Owen status is valid, 29, sir, clear. He's known to RIMS for traffic citations 12-5 and 16-028.

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1: That's the clear current to an 07 Chevy to Caesar Loira, 10 will call.
0: 10-4, can you get one check that RO? He should be around 35, no, 42 on James.
1: 10-4. 226, he's suspended, revoked for...
0: Tell you
1: to appear.
0: 10-4F traffic. 2,000 block of Whitley.
1: 2,000 block of Whitley, 10-4.
0: Final South Sandy, Taco Bell.
1: Taco Bell, 10-4.

0: 26 code 4. I have an L129 by number, just to confirm.
1: Fine.
0: Edward 20881 80, last of Laura.
1: For A firm, he's suspended revoked for 2352. He also is restricted to operating vehicles equipped with a DMV interlock device.
0: 10-4, can I have an additional unit? I'm code 4.
1: 235, do you copy? He is at Taco Bell.
2: 10-4, show me.
3: Operator 232, I'll be in route to that. I'm at Whitley and Derry.
1: I copy.
2: Corcoran 235. You can clear me 10-8, Nora. Correction, George. I wasn't able to get a call.
1: 10-4.

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0: Careful, fire.
1: Hi, this is...
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decoder. 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
0: 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Just confirming I'm still leaving you on there.

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1: 5-4.

0: 26. What's the VIN for my 28?
1: Which number for the 28?
0: The VIN.
1: You'll have to call him for it. I've already copied. To George, Charles Edward Charles, 13, John 5, 715, 94, 817.

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3: 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The last name that I did was Charles Ocean. Robin,
1: 22, I think I copied it wrong. Came back to a Dodge.
0: It is a Dodge.
1: 10-4 clear expired as a 2014 to a 01 Dodge out of Anaheim to a auto part shop.

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0: Last of Ledesma, first of Carlos, DOB of 419-9696.
1: For Lasso Ledesma, he's valid, 29 third clear. He is known to RIMS as a gang offender.
0: Probation
1: approval. Standby. Subject's also known for 664-187. Port Grant negative. He's not on probation or parole.
0: Thank you. 226, Sam, 3, you're going to get 21.

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1: Meet clear expired as of January 2nd, 2-8-2020, Tesla to Daniel Acevedo.

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0: 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Carpe's 11.
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1: 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Arlington 12 10 7.

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1: 900 block of Derry.
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0: Yellow, 947-0939, last of Castillo, interchange with Rodriguez with a Z Zebra.
1: Castillo Rodriguez is valid, 29s are clear, known to ramps for traffic stop.

0: Walker 262, and I have traffic in the area of Brokaw. California 9 Union King Tom 647.
1: Okay.
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0: 2324, what's your name by number?
1: Go ahead.
0: William 161-1494, that's Silas.
1: That's right.
0: Okay.
1: 22 Corcoran Island. Go ahead. Last of solids is valid. 29s are clear. Known to rims for a traffic citation. 226 Corcoran, they have a 5-minute ETA.
0: 10-4. Corcoran, 222,
1: William. William, 10-4.

0: Houston Street traffic, 1100 block of Derry.
1: 1100 block of Derry.
0: California 19191 George Duke.
1: 10-4.

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1: What?
0: Yellow, 31-59940. Last of Sanchez, interchange with Madrigal.
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0: For last of Sanchez, interchange with Madrigal, Owens status is valid, 29 are clear, not known to our system.
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0: Kenny, Kenny, a noise complaint at 17231 Idaho Avenue. I appear for there's loud music in the area. 17231 Idaho.
1: Corcoran, 22-10-3. California 5 Yellow Lincoln. 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
1: Have a noise complaint at 13641 Larkspur Way. Our pit advisor is the dog at that location that's been barking since last night and is unknown if the homeowner is home. Our P's requesting to see if contact has been made with the homeowner. 13641 Larkspur.
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0: St. Jude traffic, Van Dorsen, Oregon.
1: 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Temper.

0: Jim Code 4, I'll have an L1 by number when you're ready.
1: County, California, Stratford. 10.5, south of Kansas.
0: 482, west of...
2: This is the insurance ring?
0: Valleys.
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0: California disabled plate, David Victor, 20281.
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0: For Lassa Mendez, Maturino, Owens Valley, 29, sir. 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
0: Must not transport passengers under the age of 20 or drive between the hours of 11 p.m. to 5 a.m. without parent or another driver with a provisional license.
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0: Denver. Sherman reference ID.
1: Denver. RP's in a 415 Burgle with his child's mother on 6 1/2 and Streppy. RP is wearing no shirt and then hung up before providing any further details. 6 1/2 and Streppy.
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0: 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Henry.
1: Henry, 10-4.
2: Oregon, 226. Henry, William.
1: William, 10-4.
3: Oregon, what's that? Traffic, optics, man.
1: 415 verbal. RP's advising he's in a 415 verbal with his child's mother. He was not providing any further information. He just said he was walking past Reppy. Unknown if it was northbound or southbound.
4: No RO information, but it does state that there's a pending subplate and a previous license of 0 Nora King 640 D. David. Listed as a possible registered owner transfer.
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5: 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I have a WMA walking down Derry Avenue in front of 2400, direction Whitley.
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6: 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UBZ 516 of 03.
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7: County 517, can you check and see if we have any 1021 associated with this address?
4: 10-4.
1: 222 Corcoran, he's clear. Corcoran. 2400 Whitley, apartment 138, first of Elaine, advised she's in a 415 verbal between herself and her elderly client. 2400 Whitley, apartment 138.
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4: 10-4.
3: County.
1: 235 Corcoran. Your last name McDonald, his Allen status is valid. 29th are clear. He is not known to our system.
2: Yellow 5757237. Last phonetically Mary Adam Robert Ivan Mary Nora. First of Dean Ray, middle of Jocelyn. You read me 119 of 98.
4: -5, can I get it for Coronado?
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4: Can I get this up
2: 27
4: for Pedro, your second subject?
2: Pedro. It's going to be yellow 1798978. Last of Canales, first of Pedro. You'll be 516 of 03. County also.
4: 505, I covered you.
2: He's going to have a middle of Alberta.
4: 10-4.
0: Can you keep turning and check on one by name and approximate?
1: Go ahead.
0: That's the Rodriguez, first of Jacqueline. She's about 30.
2: Go ahead.
4: The 1021 footage address is in the call comments.
2: County, everyone, we're over here at the traffic stop.

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1: For Marin, 27th Valley, 29th are clear, known as the victim. For Canales, 27th Valley, 29th are clear, known for 47th Frank. Are you good for?
2: Code 4.
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0: 226 Corcoran, are you code 4?
1: I'm code 4.
2: County 515. 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
0: you getting any shots fired in the area? It's going to be an area of fireworks.
1: What area would they be over?
0: It's going to be on Skyline and King.

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0: 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Ida 70329.
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2: Whitley, and Josephine.
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1: 505,
0: Pink
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1: 10-4 is Gomez with the Sam or a Zebra?
2: For Gonzalez, 27 Valley, 29 is clear, note for FI. Three side four. Code 4, 10-4.
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1: Ethylene is clear expired as of May 22nd to a 2015 Honda to Pedro Amaya out of Stockton.
0: 10-4 traffic, 1,000 block of 6.5.
1: 1,000 block of 6.5, 10-4.

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0: Number.
3: 517, that 28 is clear, expired 524-26 on a 13 port.
4: 868132, Lazo Hernandez.
2: 10-4. T26, Corcoran Allen. Last of Hernandez is valid and clear.
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0: I just received a delayed hit. In California, his L1 status is withheld for failure to appear.
2: 10-4, is he showing any 29s?
0: Negative.
2: 10-4, 10-8, William.
0: William, 10-4.

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1: Have a speak with Officer by 1021 regarding suspicious circumstances. Sir, please not answering additional questions.
0: Traffic, Willie and Eric.
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0: Eastern. Excuse me, 244, Owen 39 by number.
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0: Charles 474-5692, last live Marine.
1: 10-4.
2: 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I'm in a Dollar General parking lot.
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1: 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Break, item 53, that 28 is clear current on a 05 GMC.
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0: 10-4.
3: 7861, last of Hernandez, second last of Galvan, first of Karina. UV 923 of 91.
1: Could you come in the last digit of the 27?
3: 1.
2: What's our number?
1: 10-4.
3: County of Singapore traffic, Valley and Central.
2: 5432723, west of Valdez.
1: I'm sorry, sir, what's your call on Central?
3: Valley.
1: Go ahead.
3: 7 Adams, Frank, Kevin, 831.
0: No one.
2: What?
1: Central and Valley, 10-4.
0: Valley 29 are clear. He is not known to our system.
2: Several.

0: 74, that 20, there's clear current on a 13 Chrysler.
1: Downey on 78. Can you run my RP with the date of birth of 1/25/95 in the middle of Alberto?

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1: Adam 53.
0: Edward 2088682, left the forest, first at Caressa, you'll be
1: 1227-1989. 10-4. 422, King 9-27.
0: 422.
1: For Hernandez, 27 Valley, 28 is clear, not down. 37-4.
0: 4, Customer North.
1: Customer North, 10-4. Adam 78, King 20.
2: 78.
1: The RP called back and advised he missed your call. And he was requesting another 1021.
2: Yes.

0: 6. Put in advise, you can clear me 10-8 William for my previous stop. Out of traffic, Sherman in first.
1: Go ahead.
2: Sherman in first.
0: 7 Victor, David Robert, 383.
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2: Sure.
1: Last of Gamez is expired, 29s are clear, known to RIMS for previous arrest.
2: 10-4.
1: 222, they're both by number.
0: 10-4.
1: Go ahead with the first one.
0: 3-521, 5250, last of Zendejas.
1: 10-4, go ahead with the second one.
0: Yellow 421-3250, Lasso Smith.
1: 222, I have yellow 421-32
0: 50.

0: 222 Corcoran Allen.
1: Good.
0: For last of Zenit, first of Mariah, her L1 status is valid. 29s are clear. She must wear corrective lenses. She's not known to her system break. For last of Smith, his L1 status is suspended, revoked for 23-152. His 29s are clear. He is showing on mandatory supervision for H&S until 2027. He is open to search and seizure.
1: Okay.
0: Can you start me
1: additional?
0: 226, are you clear? Do you want me to start 235?
1: I'll be on my way.
0: I'll clear you, Henry. I'll clear you, William.
1: 10-4, what's this 20?
2: Lincoln, Edward David, Edward Sam, Mary Adam, first of Carlos, in the middle of connectly Adam, Lincoln, David, Adam, Charles, Ocean. He leaves me 4, 19 of 96, he'll be out of camera.
0: 10-4.

0: 505, County 27.
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0: For Ledesma, 27 Bella, 2900 clear, known for gang affiliation, 1220 NRS, 3-7-1.
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0: 10-4.

0: 507. This is suspicious at 7th and Elder. I've been advised there's a white male adult riding a bicycle with no lights on with juveniles. The male appears to be under the influence. Last seen eastbound on Elder. There were 4 juveniles, 1 male and 3 females, ranging from 5 years old to possibly 10 years old. The male was in the middle of the road at 7th and Elder.
1: 5-0-7. County 517, I'll be en route to back 507.
0: 10-4, 5-7.

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4: Port Virginia, 220 William.
0: Vehicle at South Parkland and Dome. There's subject on ATV that are circling the area going towards the hills and back. Star Peace requesting an area check at Parkland and Dome.
5: County, I'm 97 on the reckless vehicle call.

0: 222 Corcoran. The male subject from your found property called, and he's advising that all the property was not in the first.
1: Correct. Just east of 7. 10-4.
2: It's 21-21.
3: 507-517, I'm 13th of Clint.

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1: SS 10-4.

0: 514, stand by. Have an all unit at Dillman Corcoran.
1: 778.
0: You had traffic?
1: Hey, from home, be on a flag now.

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0: 10-4.
1: County Bell 7, 10-1.
0: Nora, 10-4.

0: Fortran.
1: I have a suspicious at the residence west of 13980 12th Avenue. RP advised I can see lights flashing inside the residence. The residence is vacant and there's a for sale sign in front. 13980 12th Avenue.
0: Tesla, 507, 550. 507. 570.

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1: County 12-5, I'll be Penny FI and I'll be in route to the station.
0: FI 10-4.
2: Your route to the suspicion.
1: Paper.
0: 10-4.
3: County 78.
0: Other unit, you recovered. Go ahead.
3: County 78. Penny Nora.
0: Nora, 10-4.
4: Copy. 2-20, you're going after that car that way. He's not on me now.

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1: 517.
0: 9 Paul Frank Adam, 392.
1: 7 Greenville, 10-4. Liability.

0: County R1. I've got eyes on a truck that's parked behind this residence. It's going to be just north of that driveway right there.
1: 10-4,
0: R1. And just for information, the address here is going to be 12066, and it's going to be an Idaho Avenue address.
1: Copy, 12066, Idaho.
0: And I've got eyes on one subject. He's going to be on the northwest side of that building. Between the building and the truck, he's walking out now.
1: 10-4.
2: County, 517 on secondary. Any warning?
3: County, 505, yeah, we'll do it.
1: 505.

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1: 505, go ahead, the first.
0: David 8905446. Matson has been made, Robert George Adams, Chris Carter, transport.
1: Four, go ahead, the second. Copied 719 of 91.
0: Take
1: 10-4, go ahead, the third.
0: County, South Carolina.

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0: 222 Corcoran. For Lasso Ramirez, his Allen status is valid. Clean answer clear. He's known to RIMS for miscellaneous.
1: Jennifer. 226, 222. If you're not 10-6, can you live in 98?
2: Offer. Go for
1: it. Offer. Go for
2: it. Over.
3: 5 Kings County, 27. For Carlos is valid. Twin engine player is known for carrying a concealed weapon in a vehicle. Solo 20 in arrest. For Jose, valid. Twin engine player not known. Code 4. Code 4 in arrest. 10-4.
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0: County on 78 traffic in front of the Avenel dump.
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0: 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He's coming. For Aguilar, 27 is valid. 29 is clear. None is a witness. 3 code 4.
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1: 2200 block of Whitley.
0: 7 yellow, Frank Charles, 167.
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2: 7 yellow, Frank Charles, 167.

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2: Last of Irvin, phonetically Edward Robert Victor Idenora. First of Abigail, phonetically Adam Boy, Adam George, Adam Ida Lincoln. DOB 6, 24, 2006, 06.

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1: 505.
0: Yellow 6-0756. Last of Forest. First of nicely John Edward Sam Sam. Middle of Anthony. DOB is going to be 1207 of 01.
1: Go with your second.
0: Yellow 8417912. Last of Solaria. First of Vanessa. A middle of Cervantes. DOB is going to be 122 of 2000.
1: 10-4.
0: County Ensign, DA traffic, in front of the Avenue Zone.
2: Allen status, no match, lanes are clear.
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0: First floor is 27 solid, 29 are clear, known for a hit and run in racing. First floor is 27 solid, 29 are clear, not known. Are you code 4?
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0: 978. Can we send my number?
1: Adam 78.
0: David 299-0184. Last night, the Edward Sam Queen, Union Edward David Adam, Joseph Richard, Middle Bantam, 811-85.
1: 10-4.
0: Governor 53, traffic, San Joaquin and Rick.

0: 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Are you good for? Code for Nora, 10-4.
1: County on 24, traffic, first and present.
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0: yellow 471864 3. Lots of baskets with both the zebras. First at Aaron, middle of Enrique, DOB 424-2000.
1: Is that going to be Aaron with an A Adam or a D Edward?
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0: 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Known for FIs. Are you code for?
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0: 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Any assist?
1: Assist, 10-4. Item 78, East County.
0: 78.
1: Have a speak with Officer by 1021 regarding ongoing issues with the neighbors.
0: Yeah, horse.

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0: 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Not known. Are you code for?
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0: down in Five Points traffic, 17 North Bend Jersey.
1: Five parking.
0: Six car Ocean Hall, 668.
1: North Bend Jersey, 10-4.

0: Port Crumpton, 26 traffic, 2500 block up north.
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0: 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What do you have my number?
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0: Nora 632-9175, Lassa de Fuentes, First of Guadalupe, gonna be a junior, 714-59.
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0: 42 Fuentes, 27 valid, 29 is clear, not known. Are you code 4?
1: Yeah, 4.
0: Code 4, 10-4.

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1: Code 4, I'm phone to that lighting number. I'm additional by name of Adobe.
0: Go ahead with the number first, please.
1: David 8313722, west of Guzman.
2: County Road, copy the fireworks.
1: Last of Guzman, first of George, DOB 71-2004-04.
0: Ten-four.
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3: West of that location. RP is requesting an area check. 16270 Hanford, Armona.
0: Two 26 Corcoran Owens. First of Becky, her Owen status is valid. 29 cert clear. She's known to rim for 242 and 647 Frank break. For Lassa Guzman, his Owen status is suspended, revoked for 23 and 52. 29 cert clear. He's known to rim.
5: I'm 97 at the physical address.
0: He's known to run for 242 and H&S.
1: Go for it.
0: He's also known to run for 245 and 148.
3: Check for air 1.
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0: Seven. Fire and EMS responding to an unknown injury traffic accident at I-5 and Avenel Cutoff on the east side of I-5. Rep deploy showing Avenel Cutoff in Pueblo. One vehicle, possibly a blue Prius, and the RP is in a white Honda on the side of the road. I-5 and Avenel Cutoff.
1: Unknown injury.
2: Station 12, Station 9, report of an unknown injury traffic accident. I-5 at the Avenel cutoff. It's unknown whether it's northbound or southbound. Timeout.

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1: 10-4, out of 78.
2: Just for info, it looks like they're going to be having a small party at 16388 Hanford Amoy Road. I haven't seen anything yet, though.
0: Stand 4.

0: Kavanaugh units responding to the unknown injury traffic accident. It's going to be a correctional location. It's going to be southbound I-5 south of the Avenel cutoff.
1: Out of 58 copies.
2: Siren, self responding.
3: Corker 226, Tony William, clear dish 90.
4: 10-5.
1: County 514, off traffic. 17300 block of Jersey.
5: Tonight, Kansas reports an unknown injury traffic accident. It's going to be southbound I-5, south of Avenel cutoff. The vehicle is going to be a
0: Black Jersey, 10-4.
5: Prius, off the side of the road.

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0: 53, the driver of the vehicle is out of the vehicle. She's conscious of breathing.
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0: 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Seven William Adam George, 187.
1: HA 15, 10-4.
2: 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It's going to be a solo vehicle.

0: down E-517. 27 by numbers.
1: 517.
0: David 2949787. First last of Alcala, second last of Madrigal. First of Juan, middle of Manuel. DOB 1, 14 of 75.
1: 10-4.
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0: Five.
2: Your engine's real good. One vehicle in the median.
1: John Tom David.
2: No road blockage. Patient's out of the vehicle. We'll be out checking on injuries.
3: Copy, just listen.
1: 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Item 78, go ahead.
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2: 10-8, 10-4. I'm 78. That 28 is clear expired on a 2013 Toyota.
0: Yeah, but I think it is.
2: 514, your 28 is clear current on a 03 Cadillac.
0: Did for all the 27 right now.
2: Go ahead.
0: Yellow 544-2902, first last of Juarez, second last of Aguirre, first of Alonso, 1113 of 85. County Air 1, we're overhead 514. Engine 12, carry fire.
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2: 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Not known. Are you set for?
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5: Units covering.
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0: County at the 27 Benevers.
1: 35, what was that apartment number? 912?
0: Adam, 7750944. Last of Haler. First, Penankley, Victor, Edward, Robert, Nora, Adam, Boy, Edward, Tom, Tom, Edward. Middle of Mary, 41374.
1: 226, 235. Looks like we have two subjects out by the trash can.
2: 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Is that going to be black and red sorted? No subject with the gray?
1: Affirm.
3: 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Are you good for?
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0: 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Are you code 4?
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0: I have a noise complaint and a fireworks complaint holding.
1: Down 4. I'll be around.
2: 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You can turn your right over to 222.
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0: 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Houston and third place.
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2: 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Henry George, how are you doing? 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
2: Thank
0: you, President. Give me a map of the area, first of Destiny, middle of Uriah, 11, 29 and 05, City of Australia.
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0: 507, did you have traffic?
1: 505, King
0: 2027. 505. For Jonathan, 27th ID only, 29th is clear, not known. For Gutierrez, 27th is an issue, 29th is clear, not known. 374?
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0: 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Adam 78, Kings County.
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0: I've reported fireworks in the area of 420 North A Avenue. 420 North A.
1: 4.
3: Oregon 226, made contact with several subjects, advised. Subject's in a 415 physical, it took off prior to arrival. Tenny Ida, additional units, Tenny.
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0: Luke Gonzalez, with a Z0 at the end. First of Avelina, Frederick Lee, Adam Bigger, Edward Lincoln, Ida, Nora, Adam. 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
2: 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First of Magley, Mary, Edward, Robert, Adam, Lincoln, Yellow, middle of Guadalupe, he'll be 6.305.
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2: 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Massa, Magley, Dan, William, Ida, George, Adam, Robert, Tom, first of Eplan, middle of Leslie, and third of Rose, QB 8504.
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0: For Vasquez, 27th Valley, 29th is clear, not known. For Swigert, 27th Valley, 29th is clear, not known. Are you set for?
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0: 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Other unit, go ahead, you're recovered.
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0: Warning, 10-4. 517, your 28 is clear current on the 21 Buick.

All units prepare to copy 10-8-31 BO Authority, Hanford PD. All units, 10-8-31 vehicle is a old 2000 Lexus GS3 with a California 28 of 4 Henry Robert Mary 429. Vehicle was taken from 12th Avenue in Hanford, Armona on 521. 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
2: 507, 422, Kings County.
3: 5 422.
2: I have a suspicious at Grangeville and 6. PHP advised there's a homeless subject that mentioned that there's a sedan parked near him and he believes the subjects are going to try to shoot him because they are spies. He did not see any firearms. PHP is also responding, Grangeville and 6.
3: Oh, okay.

0: 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I'll be in route to this.
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2: Fulton James, on foot.
0: County 507. Did you get a last name for the RP?
1: Negative 507. CHP did not get one.

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2: 10-4, in front of 2517 Anderson Lane. RP advisors, a white vehicle parked in front of the 42, and it's been there for approximately an hour. The vehicle is occupied by subjects, unsure how many. RP did not provide a 28. 2517 Anderson Lane.
3: 10-4.

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0: California 9, clear, expired as of April 26th to a 2017 Nissan to Jose Aguilar, 950 Birch.
2: 10-4.
1: County 517-3, 2729, by number.
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1: 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First last of Solis, second last of Roscoe, first of Creighton. DOV 1230 of 07.

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0: For Gomez, 27 is an issue, 29s are clear, not known. For Solis, 27 is ID only, 29s are clear, not known. For Verdeen, 27 is valid, 29s are clear, not known. Are you good for?
1: Good. 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Timeout 2328.
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1: 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Medically, difficulty breathing. 412 West Stanislaus crosses Charles.

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1: Okay.
3: County 540 traffic, 14th and Hood.
4: 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Could you 10-9, I copied 9 John Edward 377.
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0: 514, that's when it is clear current on a 2010 Chevy.
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0: Warning 10-4.

0: County 550 traffic, 14th and Ada.
1: 517.
0: 69172 William 2.
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0: 422 Domino.
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0: Boy 948, 6617, last of Colin, first of Melissa, middle of June, 926.
1: Can you 10-9 the first name? I didn't catch it.
0: Melissa.
1: 10-4.
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0: 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Known for, as a victim. Are you good for?

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0: Yellow 6380301, last of Manzanares.
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2: 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He's valid. He's queer. He must wear corrective lenses. 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
2: Lines are clear, known to RIM for 273-5, 273-A, and 245.
1: 10-4.

0: County 517 traffic, Greenville and 14. 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
0: First last Controla, phonetically Charles Adam, Nora, Charles Henry, Ocean, Lincoln Adam. Second last of Leon, first of Eric. DOB 94007.
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0: For Eric, we're getting no 27 match. 29s are clear, not known. Are you good for?
2: Excuse me, two code 40139 by number on 2.
3: Go ahead with the first one.
0: 10-4.
2: Yellow 519665. Last of Vasquez.
3: 10-4 in the second one.
2: Yellow 8047820. Last of Gonzalez with a Z zebra.
0: Adam 53.
4: 9 George David Robert 717.
0: 10-4. Adam 53, that 28 is clear current on a 23 Chevy to a Alejandro Tafoya Gutierrez or Norma Pulido Cruz, 201 West San Joaquin Avenue.
4: 10-4.

224. My RIMS is going down, but Lassa Gonzalez is valid and clear, and he's known to RIMS for a traffic stop warning.

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0: 415 North, complete at 900 North in the 100 block. Loud music coming from the 42.
1: 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We can hold the loud music.

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1: 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It's not even letting me run it, so let me keep trying.

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1: 742.
0: Yeah, but I might have got it back up. Hold on. Affirm, I got it. He's valid and clear. He's known the rooms for a traffic stop. Must wear corrective lenses.
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0: I copy your William. Break 235. Go ahead.
2: I'll be 10-8 Henry. Can you 10-9 the north traffic?
0: Affirm, it's the 415 Nora coming from a house on the 900 block of north.
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1: Stand by, 222 is on a traffic stop.
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1: 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I'm good for.
0: T-35, 222 is requesting you at North and Josephine. He's code 4.
2: 10-4. UTL on the North traffic. 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
0: That's Yanis, first of Leopardo, 11107 out of Asma.
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0: Lincoln, Edward, Ocean, Victor, Adam, Robert, David, Ocean.

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0: For Yanni, it's going to be 27 ID only, 29 is clear, not known. Are you good for?
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0: 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I got last zone. Agate, key to 9.
1: Frank, 264-2153.
0: Templar. To Corcoran, he's valid and clear. He's known to RIMS for H&S.
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0: Frank 7319665, Massive Ortiz, Bertha Ernesto, COP 228 of 96.
1: Confirming that last year the 27 were 665.
0: Abram County.
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2: 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Their restraint person on a SERP CPO out of Fresno, the protected is a Jillian Rowe. 29 are clear, not known. Are you 24?
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0: 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I'll be out with one at the Amigo Laundromat.
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0: 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Are you code 4?
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0: 235 Corcoran. 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
1: Ten four.
0: I also have a medical evening ready.
1: Go ahead.
0: Fire and EMS will be en route to 1911 Josephine for a female subject who's feeling ill.
1: 10-4, IDNLS requested.
0: 10-4.

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0: 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Have a speak with WBA 1021 regarding a fatal device.
1: 1000.

0: 700 block of Claire, RP is advising of a 415 NOAA, possibly a loud band coming from a 42 in the area. 700 block of Claire.
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0: 6 Mary Union Boy 255.
1: 10-4. Adam 78, that 28 is clear current on a 2010 Toyota to Veronica or Miguel Arredondo, 712 Fremont Street, Avenue.
0: Yeah.

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0: Engine Juggernaut traffic on December 28th, 6 and a half Bell.
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0: Union 046. 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Lasso Martinez with a Z zebra.
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1: 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Timeout 122.
2: Responded to 304 East San Joaquin for chest pains. 304 East San Joaquin.
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0: California William, 178148, Lasso Lopez.
1: That's right.

0: Denny William, Sherman Route 2, 235.
1: For last of Lopez's Owen status is valid. 29s are clear. He's known to RIMS for a traffic stop warning. He's also that 28's clear, expired as of March 2026, so 2013 Nissan to Caesar Loera as well call.
2: 10-4.
3: 222, who is this to your left on the mic?
0: I don't know.

0: 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Phone and advise, I'll be telling you, Henry.
1: This is Henry, 10-4.
2: Copy, 12.

0: County, 517 traffic, 14500 block of 16. Yellow 28304.
1: 14500 block of 16104.
2: County 12-5, I'll be out at 13581 Proteus Way, 422 BLK.
1: Can you 10-9 the address? I got 135.
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0: Five 17, you had a lot of static. I copied it at CHP for an eval. Go ahead, 517.
2: Right. 8170778. First last of Guzman. Second last of Zuno. Phonetically, Zebra Union, Nora Ocean. First of Cristobal. DOB 8506.
0: Was the year 6060?
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2: 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Are you code 4?
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429, Kings County. Fire and EMS are assigned to 6746 22nd Avenue for chest pain.

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1: 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Did you want them to cancel or continue?
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0: I'll be with the last Garcia versus Gary.

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0: 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Have a report of loud music in the area of 212 East Monterey.
1: Yeah.

0: 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Just for information, the house is going to be 205 from Monterey.
1: 205 Monterey, 10-4.

0: 22.
1: Do we have any for passes coming from Mars, that's coming from their speaker system? They must have left it on when they close up.
0: Stand by, 22.

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1: 422.
0: We've left a message for a possible EC and attempted a second, but we're unable to leave a message.
1: Service, can I ignore?
0: 10-4.

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1: 422.
0: Just information that EC called back and advised he's going to send someone to turn off the music.

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0: Just information, PHP called back to advise they still have an extended ETA. CHP called back to advise that they have an extended ETA.

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0: 10, I'm 78, Kings County.
1: 78.
0: Just information, I'm showing an officer safety flag for a subject named Floyd Caldera at that address.
1: 10-4.

0: 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Negative 2729 by name, date of birth.
1: Item 78.
0: Last of Caldera, first of Roy, middle of Daniel, 72108 out of Avenel.

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0: Could your subject have a DOB of 12185?
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1: 78.
0: For Caldera, 27 is not an issue. 29 is clear, known for 148, warrant 242, and arrest, along with the officer safety gun.
1: 10 for that system.

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0: I have an unwanted subject at 500 Alpine at the BS Bronze apartment, unit 8102. The RP's ex-girlfriend is there and he's banging at the door. 647 Frank. We're still down like it's further. BS Bronze, unit 8102.
1: Warming around.

0: Have an unit responding to 8102, via Francis. The female is the RP's current girlfriend and was being violent and verbal with him. The RP got away from her. Her name's going to be Brianna Arellano.
1: 10-4, I'm 10-9-7.

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0: County, I'm 78. Can I get 2-27-29, 1 by number 1 by name, date of birth?
1: Adam 78.
0: Union 1407955. Last example, second master of Lewis. First phonetically, Edward, Nora, Yellow, Edward, Mary, Edward, Robert, Tom. Middle of Amigas, 820-97. Be out of Avno, and you should be on probation. Last of Ariano, first of Brianna, 4696 out of Pomona.
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0: Adam 78, keep heading 27.
1: 78.
0: First Ian, 27 Valley, on county probation for PC-243. E. Edward 1, out of Santa Barbara. The restrained person on a served PPO that's protected is a Elizabeth Kubich out of Santa Barbara. 29s are clear, known as a victim and for arrest. For Arellano, 27 is valid. 29s are clear, known for arrest, dressed in 245. Are you code 4?
1: Code 4 arrest.
0: Code 4 arrest, 10-4.

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0: 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Can I have this?
1: Assist, 10-4.
0: Continental 10-4, can you assist as well?
1: Assist, 10-4.

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0: Can you put 505 on a follow-up? I'm being route to the jail with CHP 1015 and clear me 10-8 arrest, DOT CHP.
1: Jumper, I have traffic when you're ready.
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Adam 74, Kingskenny. The area 5th and Ventura. RP advised there's a Jose Angel Leon at the storage facility, possibly with another male subject. RP can't see them, can only hear them. Ventura and 5th.

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0: 6 Floyd George King, 151.
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0: 709 East Dome. RP's advising there's a female that's choking her dog out. We don't have a description of the female at this time. The one RP is now confronting the female. 709 East Dome.
1: No question.

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0: Fitz and Clinton, theft report of copper wire from a well. BRP is going to 1198 at Fitz and Clinton and a white Ford F-150. Fitz and Clinton.
1: 490.

453, Kings County. 8600 Kansas Avenue. 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The dog is still in our driveway. 8600 Kansas. 10-1.

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1: 1800, block of Derry.
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0: 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Edward Henry, 199.
1: The 28 is clear and expired 10/14/24 with an RIP 66/25 on a 1998 Jeep to Francisco Andrade, 2707 Patterson, heading miles master miles to the same route.
0: Cat 4 traffic, 4 in hall.
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0: Yellow 5177707, last of Guzman or Jimenez.
2: Corbin 236 and 20. Nora 38507.
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2: 6-4 from Ellen. Rasa Guzman or Jimenez, Ellen status is valid, 29 to clear.
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0: following month of expiration.
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1: 1998 Jeep.
0: MIRO.
1: Last of Andrade, First of Francisco, 2707 Patterson. Confirming any of that case.
0: Negative, just incident number.
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0: 10-19 for lobby traffic. It's regarding a 245 that occurred last night in the area of North and Derry. 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
0: Is clear current, correction, clear expired, 9-8 of 25 on a 2017 Florida Chelsea Alderman, 118 Dairy, it has an RIP, 9-5 of 25.
1: 10-4 traffic, 100 block of Dairy.
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1: Nora Van Epps, Ellen said this is valid 29 Jaguar.
0: William Williams that have been confirmed. A felony, $110,000 for 451. Misdemeanor for $10,000 for 11358. And a misdemeanor, $10,000 for 415. The 453 for Renteria, none issue, 29th clear. Known for pursued drugs, 273-5, 242.
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0: EMS called back, advice CPR is in progress. 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

0: 1921, RP's requesting to speak with an officer regarding a non-injury TA that occurred at Whitley and Chittenden approximately 30 minutes ago. Advisory, ready to copy?
1: I'm good.

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1: So the horse is on 41 in the center median, just north of Lacey. I have a couple of people trying to help me get it out of the road.
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0: This information, CHP does have a unit en route now from 41 in Nevada.
1: 10-4, just info, the horse is on the east side of 41 now, going southbound. I'm trying to stop traffic.
0: 10-4.
2: County 512, I'll be sending Ida south to 41.
0: 10-4, 512.

0: 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Are you good for?
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2: Yeah, 504.
0: Temple 504.

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1: Tipper 467.

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1: You're current on a 2012 Toyota.
0: Carolina Apartments, 926 and a half. The RP advisor is a newborn child in a stroller near the park that was left unattended. Contact is Chandra Thompson at 926 and a half near the park.
2: Okay.

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443, Kings County 27. For Danino, 27 is valid, 29 is clear. Subject is an arson registrant out of San Luis Obispo County, not known locally. Code for 10-4.

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0: Hernandez. Ellen status assistant at a revoked services needed. Reason was 23-152 HMS. 29, sir, clear.
1: Chevy to a Last of Leisure, first of Carl, out of Hanford.

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0: Request for an area check at Rice's Park. A worker for City of Avenal advised an ongoing issue of transients setting up belongings at the park. The subjects left yesterday, but now are back at the park at Rice's, 717 Monterey.
1: Over.

0: 206, Orphan. Good. Confirming you're still 10-6 on the 21 traffic regarding the TA.
1: Negative, you can clear it, David.
0: David, 10-4. RP's requesting a state officer regarding a civil dispute. Advisor, ready, copy?
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0: 9 Adam, Tom Sam, 758.
1: Kansas and 16, 10-4. Vehicle is clear crest on a 2007 GMC.

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0: I have two female 1014 en route to San Joaquin and California 333. Mileage being in the world.
1: Adam 69, go ahead.
0: Unit 34, mileage 44166.
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0: 236 Corcoran. To 19 for lobby traffic, RP for Severa is requesting to speak to an officer to see what options she has regarding her daughter consistently being harassed by the neighbor. Contact will be for Severa, 1019.
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0: 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I'm showing no record on file.

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0: Request for an area check, 9560 Denver Avenue. Two subjects, a male and a female, in a white sedan, puzzle plate of 9 Frank Famulo 916, were driving around DRP's property, looking into the backyard. DRP followed them. They pulled into DRP's orchard, stated they were looking for somewhere to use the restroom. Last seen headed towards 9.5 Avenue. 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

0: County Public Works Center. Kay in Evergreen with 68918 Henry Cruz. Be out with Sean Phillips.
1: The location was unreadable. I copied the plate, and then tonight, what you said after the plate?
0: 9512, I'm out with 504. We'll be out with Sean Phillips. He's got an 836. He's known.
1: Copy, and location is K and Evergreen.
0: Abram. County 512, we'll be in front of 11233 Evergreen.
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0: 41 south of Omaha, report of a loose cow. It's not in the roadway at this time. 41 south of Omaha. Correction, it's on Omaha at 41. Omaha at 41.
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1: 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I copied 7 Paul Henry Henry 311.
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0: 636-34, John 2.
1: Jackson, west of 9.
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1: Yellow 898-5996, left Perez, first quarter. Going to be a junior, 1-4-2-2000.
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1: Affirm.
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Information, have a 911 open line. We're going through an interpreter. Possible address of 108 Friend, a verbal 415. The subject is not making sense. Say that someone is drunk. We're trying to get further. Possible address of 108 Friend.

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0: for 497. Units responding to 108 Friend and Kettleman. The RP is advising that a subject was driving aggressively and the RP got into an argument with the subject. Still trying to get further.
1: Michael.

0: 453 Kings County 27. For Perez, 27 is valid, 29 is clear, known for DUI.
1: 2400 Whitley, he is unsure of what apartment it is, but he says the apartment is near the main entrance, near the office. He's feeling he can hear a female screaming and crying and banging against the walls. He was unable to provide any further information. 2400 Whitley.
2: Ten four. Welcome to 26. I copy.
1: 10-4.
0: Units responding to 108 Friend. Through the interpreter, the RP is advising there's a female being very aggressive, stating she's hurting the RP. No weapons.
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0: 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You should be around 29.
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0: David 9687913, last Moreno, first is Indiana. Date of birth 7/10/91 out of settlement.
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0: Return for Moreno, 27 is withheld for an FTA. 29 is clear, known for shoplifting, served warrants. For Santiago, there's no match, 29 is clear. Known under last of Santiago Morales, known for 273.5 DUI, 242, other arrests.
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0: We're getting a call in Armona, 11120 Cornelia, a verbal 415 between the RP and her mother. We're still landline getting further. 11120 Cornelia.
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1: 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I keep receiving 911 hangups from 1139 Van Dorsten. It's an open line, but they're not responding. 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

0: 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History to this 42 is a Maria Barraza and a David Jimenez Lopez.
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2: 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I passed by and then didn't see the vehicle in front of the residence.
3: 10-4.
4: George Sam Union 757.
3: Vehicle is clear, clear and current on an 05 Honda Carlos Hernandez Blanco, a P.O. box out of Kettleman. 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
4: 6 Sam Sam David 089.
0: David 78-74-310, that's a Martinez, with the zebra.
3: 497 vehicle is clear current on an 11 Honda Miguel Orozco, 108 friend, Kettleman.
1: 226 Hartford, she's valid and clear.
3: Tried to recontact, there's no answer.
2: 10-4. 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
2: Regarding the incident that happened at Lily Gardens with Las Acampos, she's requesting to speak to an officer. 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When I tried to provide one to her, she started crying and said she needed you guys to respond back to her 42.
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0: Information, have a call coming in at 21485 Hanford Motor Road. A child approximately 5 or 7 years old showed up at the RP's residence with his dog. 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
0: 416. 414, 10-4, thank you.
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0: David 9057942.
1: Temporary. For that subject, Ellen's status is valid. 29s are clear. Not known to our system.
0: 10-4, 10-6-8.
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0: and then the Oslo Seatbelt 1014. 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
0: 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I'll be sending a warning.
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2: 11 responding. Medical aid for an allergic reaction. 619 Hale Avenue, cross the Sherrill.